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5: Tonight stays calm and clear with a low of 61. Tomorrow brings clear skies and highs near 80. Then skies stay mostly clear tomorrow night with lows in the mid-60s. Sunshine will be in short supply Tuesday, with highs in the upper 70s. Wednesday could bring some rain, with highs near 75. Thursday looks mostly sunny again, with highs in the low 80s and lows close to 60.

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1: Hi, this is Todd Steffel, Sergeant at Arms with the Tomah American Legion Post 201. 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Tomah American Legion was founded in 1921. We currently have 247 veteran members, 65 auxiliary members, and auxiliary now accepts male spouses, which is a good thing. The building that we currently reside in on 800 Wisconsin Avenue in Tomah was constructed in 1993 and has a complete bar and a hall. Starting in September will be our Friday night fish fries. Come down here, best fish in town. We have been slowly remodeling the bar. We've added all new stools and everything. Our bar manager has other plans inside the bar to upgrade and modernize everything. Our hall will be receiving this fall two brand new heating and air conditioning units, which will make our life so much nicer. This will be installed by Bill's Heating and Air Conditioning out of Warrens. If you wish to keep up on anything that's happening here at the hall, you can look on our website at tomahamericanlegion.org, or we are also on Facebook by just typing in Tomah American Legion. There are two Facebook pages that we try to keep up and running. This is Todd Steffel, Sergeant-at-Arms with the Tomah American Legion Post 201. Again, we'd like to thank Torkelson Funeral Home and Cremation, supporting our community for over 100 years. Thank you.
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3: Tonight stays calm and clear with a low of 61. Tomorrow brings clear skies and highs near 80. Then skies stay mostly clear tomorrow night with lows in the mid-60s. Sunshine will be in short supply Tuesday, with highs in the upper 70s. Wednesday could bring some rain, with highs near 75. Thursday looks mostly sunny again, with highs in the low 80s and lows close to 60.

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Tonight stays calm and clear with a low of 61. Tomorrow brings clear skies and highs near 80. Then skies stay mostly clear tomorrow night with lows in the mid-60s. Sunshine will be in short supply Tuesday, with highs in the upper 70s. Wednesday could bring some rain, with highs near 75. Thursday looks mostly sunny again, with highs in the low 80s and lows close to 60.

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Skies stay clear late tonight as lows settle into the low 60s. Tomorrow looks clear as well, with highs climbing into the low 80s, and clear conditions hang around into the night, with lows dipping to the mid 60s. Clouds take over Tuesday, mostly, with highs reaching the upper 70s. Wednesday brings a chance of showers, highs near 75, and lows back in the upper 50s. Skies turn fair again by Thursday, with highs returning to the low 80s.

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Overnight looks clear with lows near 60. Today brings mostly sunny skies and a high near 82, with clear skies returning tonight and lows near 66. Clouds build in for tomorrow, with highs in the upper 70s under mostly cloudy conditions. Wednesday brings a chance of rain, though amounts should stay minimal, with highs near 74. Thursday looks mostly clear again, with a high in the low 80s and lows dropping into the low 60s.

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Overnight looks clear with lows near 60. Today brings mostly sunny skies and a high near 82, with clear skies returning tonight and lows near 66. Clouds build in for tomorrow, with highs in the upper 70s under mostly cloudy conditions. Wednesday brings a chance of rain, though amounts should stay minimal, with highs near 74. Thursday looks mostly clear again, with a high in the low 80s and lows dropping into the low 60s.

0: Hey, it's Reed and Chelsea with you. Chelsea, we're getting a little more information on Aaron Rodgers, the time he spent with his family. It was in Nashville.
1: Oh.
0: His wife, Brittany's the one he credits for it.
1: I saw this, Reed.
0: He's 42 years old, by the way.
1: Aaron is.
0: Yes.
1: Okay.
0: And so it just continues to be impressive, him playing NFL football.
1: Right.
0: Brady went to, what, 45? But he told the NFL Network at Steelers training camp he spent a long weekend in Nashville with his mom, dad, Luke, Luke's wife, and two kids. And he credits his wife, Brittany. A big part of it was getting married and having those conversations with my wife. Aaron said Brittany didn't push him. It happened through her, quote, love and support.
1: Wow, Reed.
0: Sometimes you need another person to push you in a direction that you didn't even know you needed. And good for him. Good for Brittany. And there was all this talk about, you know, we'd ever see Brittany and all that. And that's great.
1: Right.
0: Like if that's what they want. I mean, we all want Aaron to be happy, fulfilled, the family stuff.
1: Yeah.
0: And hopefully he is getting to that place. Packers Steelers, by the way, preseason game number one.
1: Is that right?
0: Didn't realize they were playing the Pittsburgh Steelers. Yes, they are. Now, I don't expect to see Aaron play in any of that. I don't know if I want Jordan Love to play in it. This is kind of a... It's a big year for Jordan Love. And so... You know, if he needs to take or not take preseason reps, whatever it takes to have him play well in the regular season.

0: Reading Chelsea with you. All right, so we talked about Tony Romo last week, pulled over in Milwaukee after a golf tournament, drunk driving.
1: Mm-hmm.
0: And as more information came out of me, I think he had an open container
1: of alcohol in his vehicle.
0: Mm-hmm. And things are getting worse. He's now been put on leave by CBS. From what I've seen, that does not mean he won't broadcast.
1: Right.
0: What we had talked about last week was the report was he was still going to be with Jim Nantz.
1: Okay.
0: Now, it's August 3rd.
1: Yeah.
0: So obviously his slate of games is not starting tomorrow.
1: No.
0: So how long of a leave of absence and things like that? I hope he gets the help he needs. I hope he's okay.
1: Yeah.
0: I certainly don't want him to lose his job over a mistake. But the more this stuff's come out about it, I mean, it feels more serious. Like,
1: happened in Wisconsin.
0: Right. Yeah, he's a Burlington native.
1: Well, he was saying that he was going to go see his grandparents.
0: Yeah. And I mean, if that's true, it just, you know.
1: No, I don't. That's what's in the video.
0: Yep.
1: But I don't know.
0: Yeah. No, it's the open container thing. That's just, that's tough. You know, you have a few too many on the golf course. It's not an excuse, but it's like an open container, man. I mean, mm-hmm. I'm trying to, being a Wisconsin guy and all, like I definitely want to see him be successful. But the more the details came out, I was like, dude, what are you doing?

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1: 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It's easy to

0: She's Chelsea. I'm Reed. I was looking, Chels, at the El Nino. And the good news for Wisconsin, it usually means we get off pretty easy for the weather.
1: Mm-hmm.
0: So a strong El Nino winter historically means warmer.

0: drier conditions across the northern U.S., and it does include Wisconsin, of course. So I think we're going to have a fairly mild winter. Now, we always bring up the caveat about those up north who need the snowmobile traffic and the tourism and all those things. That is not good for them, and I want to be respectful of that.
1: Mm-hmm.
0: But as far as just having an easier winter, would you say, I think this has been a tough summer. Would you quantify it as a tough summer? We've had the flooding. We've had the heat waves, multiple.
1: Storms.
0: Storms like crazy.
1: Mm-hmm.
0: Wildfire smoke. Not as bad as last summer, but summer's not over yet. Noah says that an 81% chance of a very strong El Nino this October through December, one of the largest on record potentially.
1: Okay.
0: I want a long fall. That's what I want.
1: Yeah.
0: Either whatever happens with the rest of summer and winter, I want a nice, long, and wonderful fall.

0: Hey, it's Reed and Chelsea with you. Chelsea spent $180 on a giant blow-up slide, kind of rock climbing into a slide thing. You can put water attached with a hose. You don't have to. It's not a bounce house, but it's a similar thing. Normally, these things are, what, $250? You got a good deal on it?
1: I did.
0: And
1: under the summer deals, people. Seriously, look out for it.
0: When Chelsea first got it, she had buyer's remorse. You know, it was sitting in the box, and you're
1: well,
0: just
1: that's
0: like,
1: a lot of money,
0: do I...
1: Reed.
0: Was worth every penny. The kids played with it both days this weekend. Mm-hmm. They loved it. And the best part, parents, what do you want something like that to do? What does it have to do to your kids?
1: Get them outside.
0: And?
1: Get the energy out.
0: Get the tires them out. And that's what it does. You can get, that's the problem with like chalk.
1: Mm.
0: It doesn't tire them out.
1: Right.
0: That's the problem with, you know, and again, some people will be mad at me saying this, but like Grant sitting on the dock fishing. It doesn't tire him out.
1: Yeah.
0: Wonderful things, chalk and fishing.
1: The fresh air maybe.
0: Fresh
1: would.
0: Air does, a little, yeah, sunshine, but they got to climb up to slide down, climb up to slide down. And I thought, Chelsea, they would do it about 10 times and kind of be sick of it. They did not. And they probably did it about, I don't know, 70 times.
1: Yeah.
0: And they will ask us tonight, can we blow it back up? And also to the people who made this, and I don't think I've ever said this before, you design something easy. You plug it in and it blows up. I know that sounds crazy.
1: Yeah.
0: But that's all you do. It's
1: so,
0: that simple.
1: Be looking for the end of the summer things.
0: Deals and steals.
1: Literally.
0: Oh, that is and it looks like it's going to last. It really does. Because there's enough of an out thing that you can't really like pop a hole in it very easily.
1: Mm.
0: Because it's got a place where the air will just go.
1: Right.
0: If the kids, you know, multiple kids jump on it.

0: before you go, there's something I want you to have.
1: Oh, it's beautiful. But wait a minute, isn't this...
0: Yeah, yes it is.
1: But I thought the old lady dropped it into the ocean in the end.
0: Well, baby, I went down and got it for you.

0: She's Chelsea. I'm Reed. Chelsea, let's talk about the Los Angeles Dodgers. Why? Because they just landed one of the best pitchers in baseball, and I'm looking at the Brewers going, as great as this season is, my gosh, the Dodgers, one person, I think it was on ESPN, they said they've assembled the Avengers team, if you're familiar with the superheroes. So they have brought in a guy named Tarik Skubal, and he is a two-time Cy Young winner in the American League, and he's going to the Dodgers. So
1: okay.
0: Manager Pat Murphy said he's a Cy Young. Brewers manager Pat Murphy said he's a Cy Young winner the last 2 years, but I can't worry about what the Dodgers do.
1: I'm worried
0: about what the Dodgers do.
1: You said I'm not worried about what the Dodgers do. We can only worry about what we can do.
0: Yeah.
1: And I do like that.
0: That's the right thing for a manager to say.
1: Well, what the Dodgers do, it's so out of your control.
0: I'm worried.
1: You would just play the Brewers baseball.
0: Trade deadline is today at 5:00. They have acquired catcher Bo Naylor from Cleveland. Nothing against Bo Naylor, not quite the name as Skubal, but I don't know. If we get to the NLCS, I'm at a point, and I hate to say this, but as a Brewers fan, if we get to the NLCS, amazing.
1: Right.
0: If we lose to the Dodgers, it's just like, well, everybody. Well,
1: it's an unfair fight.
0: It's an unfair fight. Yeah.
1: Look at me. I am listening.
0: You are. If they do a lockout, get a salary cap, it gets to be ridiculous.
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5: We start off sunny this morning with a few clouds mixed in, highs approaching 80. Skies stay mainly clear overnight, lows near 66. Tomorrow brings mostly cloudy skies, highs in the upper 70s, then showers become possible that night, lows in the low 60s. Wednesday still carries a slight chance of showers, highs in the mid 70s, lows in the mid 50s. By Thursday, a few passing clouds, highs in the low 80s,

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0: Breed and Chelsea keeping you company. Got a little pontoon ride in last night for dinner. Took my dad, which was great. Weather was wonderful. The air was overall clean, which is great.
1: Yes.
0: Never in my life did I look at air quality up until a couple summers ago.
1: Man.
0: They have that little spot on your phone where it says air quality and it show 34, you know, 50. Or I never looked at it. And now I'm like, oh no. No, you pay attention to that.
1: Have to be in tune with it now for sure.
0: Yes, you do, especially with kids, if you have any of those conditions.
1: But the hard thing is, it's so hard to predict. You know, it's like, oh, we're going to do this on Thursday. Well, they necessarily can't say what it's going to be on Thursday or Friday. You know what I'm saying?
0: Well, nothing. It's not a shot at the meteorologist.
1: No.
0: I don't think they can tell quite where the smoke is going. It's not like rain. It's not like storms.
1: Mm-hmm.
0: Even that can be difficult, but the smoke is really just...
1: Yes.
0: It's going to be terrible. It's not that bad. And then we'll be okay. And then it's just thick. So it's hard to know, but you take clean air. You don't take it for granted after that. But it was fun last night. Chelsea gets these chicken tenders, a couple of beers.
1: Yeah.
0: The kids love the snacks.
1: It's part of being on the boat.
0: Oh, it's...
1: Gots to have the snacks,
0: right, Reed? Absolutely a wonderful way to finish off the weekend.
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We start off sunny this morning with a few clouds mixed in, highs approaching 80. Skies stay mainly clear overnight, lows near 66. Tomorrow brings mostly cloudy skies, highs in the upper 70s, then showers become possible that night, lows in the low 60s. Wednesday still carries a slight chance of showers, highs in the mid 70s, lows in the mid 50s. By Thursday, a few passing clouds, highs in the low 80s,

0: Hey, it's Reed and Chelsea along with you. Chelsea, I don't know if I'm saying this correctly.
1: Okay.
0: It's been a lot of sports today and a lot of dating stuff today.
1: Yeah, for whatever reason.
0: I think it's called infladating, or it's inflation in dating.
1: Oh.
0: Infladating. I don't know how you would say this.
1: Okay.
0: But what this is, dateflation is another word for it.
1: Okay.
0: People are scaling back, which is the last thing restaurants need, by the way.
1: Yep.
0: They're scaling back dates.
1: Yes.
0: Because of the cost of everything.
1: Yes. It's
0: more like going out for coffee instead of dinner.
1: Correct.
0: Taking a walk instead of going to like a movie.
1: Mm-hmm. Mm-hmm.
0: And a dating coach says many are opting out of dating completely because it's just too expensive.
1: Really?
0: And a lot of men shelves are embarrassed. They can't afford the places they'd like to take her.
1: Yeah.
0: So this dating coach says they're just like, I'm just not gonna.
1: No, it's like you used to go on the first date to dinner. And then it's like you're dating, you know, you don't know.

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0: Breeden Chelsea with you. All right, so we talked about Tony Romo last week, pulled over in Milwaukee after a golf tournament, drunk driving.
1: Mm-hmm.
0: And as more information came out of me, I think he had an open container
1: of alcohol in his
0: vehicle. Mm-hmm. And things are getting worse. He's now been put on leave by CBS. From what I've seen, that does not mean he won't broadcast.
1: Right.
0: What we had talked about last week was the report was he was still going to be with Jim Nance.
1: Okay.
0: Now, it's August 3rd.
1: Yeah.
0: So obviously his slate of games is not starting tomorrow.
1: No.
0: So how long of a leave of absence and things like that. I hope he gets the help he needs. I hope he's okay.
1: Yeah.
0: I certainly don't want him to lose his job over a mistake. But the more this stuff's come out about it, I mean, it feels more serious. Like,
1: the fact that it happened in Wisconsin.
0: Right. Yeah, he's a Burlington native.
1: Well, he was saying that he was going to go see his grandparents.
0: Yeah, and I mean, if that's true, it just, you know.
1: No, I don't. That's what's in the video.
0: Yep.
1: But I don't know.
0: Yeah. No, it's the open container thing. That's just, that's tough, you know. You have a few too many on the golf course. It's not an excuse, but it's like an open container, man. I mean, I'm trying to, being a Wisconsin guy and all, like, I definitely want to see him be successful. But the more the details came out, I was like, dude, what are you doing?
2: Hi, I'm State Representative Steve Doyle. A recent report said 1 in 10 families have been skipping meals, and 1 in 3 people have canceled a doctor's appointment because they can't afford the cost. This is a message I hear every day. Necessities are unaffordable. Wisconsin has a $2.5 billion surplus. The legislature needs to go back into special session this summer to address the issue of affordability. We can't wait until our next budget to start addressing these concerns. People are having a hard time now paying for groceries, medical care, child care, gas, and electricity. Look, Democrats have their ideas on how to solve the problem. Republicans have theirs. The two sides can't agree, so nothing has happened. But if we get together and get serious, I think we can solve the problem. We've got $2.5 billion that we can use today to help people make ends meet. This ad was paid for by the Friends of Steve Doyle, because it's time to stop talking. It's time to solve the problem.
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1: We start off sunny this morning with a few clouds mixed in. Highs approaching 80. Skies stay mainly clear overnight. Lows near 66. Tomorrow brings mostly cloudy skies. Highs in the upper 70s. Then showers become possible that night. Lows in the low 60s. Wednesday still carries a slight chance of showers. Highs in the mid 70s. Lows in the mid 50s. By Thursday, a few passing clouds. Highs in the low 80s.

She's Chelsea. I'm Reed. Chelsea, let's talk about the Los Angeles Dodgers. Why? Because they just landed one of the best pitchers in baseball, and I'm looking at the Brewers going, as great as this season is, my gosh, the Dodgers, one person, I think it was on ESPN, they said they've assembled the Avengers team, if you're familiar with the superheroes. So they have brought in a guy named Tarik Skubal.

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7: We start off sunny this morning with a few clouds mixed in, highs approaching 80. Skies stay mainly clear overnight, lows near 66. Tomorrow brings mostly cloudy skies, highs in the upper 70s, then showers become possible that night, lows in the low 60s. Wednesday still carries a slight chance of showers, highs in the mid 70s, lows in the mid 50s. By Thursday, a few passing clouds, highs in the low 80s,

0: She's Chelsea. I'm Reed. We've gotten a couple of sports things in here, Chelsea. I'm going to hit you with one more. Travis Kelce at training camp, not quite looking like he's in the shape after his wedding with Taylor Swift at Chiefs camp that some people maybe thought. They are calling him having a dad bod. You don't have to have kids to have a dad bod. And he's 36, showed up to camp last week, and photos, videos going viral.
1: Really? I saw nothing.
0: Yeah, they're saying he kind of looks like his brother Jason. Jason was a center, very different than a tight end.
1: Okay.
0: Coach Andy Reid dismissed the concern, saying he stayed in shape. He did a lot of dancing at his wedding. Oh, it's a good Andy Reid line. Some viral photos were flagged as digitally altered.
1: Oh, so don't believe there we go.
0: The most ridiculous ones you see. But he is one of these players, and I really believe this, that if he can stay healthy to the playoffs, he can just get open and get the ball. Mm. If Patrick Mahomes is healthy, I wouldn't read too much into the shape he's in, because I think he's just at that point in his career where he does not have to be in perfect shape to still be effective. With that said, football training camp is hard, so that'll also get him into some shape too.
1: Wow.
0: I would have thought, no judging here, but I thought he'd look his best for the wedding. You know, I don't know if pictures have come out.
1: No, there's nothing, Reed.
0: Okay, and maybe there never will
1: Please
0: be.
1: Please stop bringing it up.
0: But I would have thought he would look his best. Usually that's where people aim for it, but that's what people are saying online.

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1: 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This week, the Dweebs. And also Wednesday night, it's another Americana music in the park at Gillette Park in Toma with Stefan Geisinger Band.
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0: 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The Toma Area Community Theater is opening the show, Peter and the Starcatcher, this weekend! 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
3: Sun sticks around through midday with highs near 83. Tonight stays mostly clear with lows near 67. Clouds move in for a big share of tomorrow and highs top out near 80. Tomorrow night, we might see some rain, with lows dipping into the low 60s. Wednesday brings a few clouds back, with highs again in the upper 70s. Thursday looks mostly clear, with a high in the low 80s and lows similar in the low 60s.

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6: Sun sticks around through midday with highs near 83. Tonight stays mostly clear, with lows near 67. Clouds move in for a big share of tomorrow, and highs top out near 80. Tomorrow night, we might see some rain, with lows dipping into the low 60s. Wednesday brings a few clouds back, with highs again in the upper 70s. Thursday looks mostly clear, with a high in the low 80s and lows similar in the low 60s.

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Hey, it's Natalie. Happy Monday to you. I hope you guys are having a great day. Thanks so much for listening and letting us be part of your day. We're so happy to be here with you and playing all the great music as part of the soundtrack to whatever you're doing today.

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0: this morning, and I feel like my life is in complete shambles because I don't know where anything is. I don't know where all my toiletries are. I don't know where my clothes are. I don't know anything. I guess there's only like, you know, 5 more days till the weekend, and then hopefully I'll get my life back together.
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5: Today looks mostly sunny, with highs in the low 80s and south winds near 10. Tonight stays mostly clear, with a low in the upper 60s. Clouds take over tomorrow, highs approaching the upper 70s, and showers are possible tomorrow night as lows dip into the low 60s. Wednesday brings some sunshine, highs again in the upper 70s, lows in the upper 50s overnight. Look for a few clouds Thursday with a high in the low 80s.

Hey, it's Natalie. So our family are big fans of all the Marvel movies. Spider-Man Brand New Day came out. We have not seen it yet because we were on vacation. I have managed to avoid most spoilers, which is awesome. Spider-Man Brand New Day had the second biggest opening weekend in box office history with $355 million domestically and $927 million globally. It's behind Avengers Endgame, which made $357 million domestically and $1.2 billion globally. So big movie. And I'm really surprised that I haven't seen any spoilers. Go me. Here's the problem, though. I have now said this out loud. My phone probably heard me and is now going to start showing me all kinds of Spider-Man stuff. So who knows how long I'll be capable of avoiding spoilers for.

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0: Hey, it's Natalie. Well, you know, advice does not automatically get better with age, as proven by this list. A BuzzFeed roundup asked millennials to share the most baffling words of wisdom they've ever received from the older generation. Couple of the best on the list: just stop going to the movies and you'll be able to buy a house.
1: Sure.
0: Walk into a business, hand the manager your resume, and you'll get hired, because it's that easy. 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Otherwise, you'll just be miserable, right? They say wisdom comes with age and experience, but maybe not in all cases, right?

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6: Today looks mostly sunny, with highs in the low 80s and south winds near 10. Tonight stays mostly clear, with a low in the upper 60s. Clouds take over tomorrow, highs approaching the upper 70s, and showers are possible tomorrow night as lows dip into the low 60s. Wednesday brings some sunshine, highs again in the upper 70s, lows in the upper 50s overnight. Look for a few clouds Thursday with a high in the low 80s.

0: Hey, it's Natalie. I cannot believe it is August already. Kids are going to get ready to go back to school pretty shortly here. Here are a few things to look forward to in August. In sports, the NFL preseason kicks off on Thursday. College football gets going on the 29th. The U.S. Open of Tennis begins on the 30th. And in TV, which, you know, my fave, a new season of Futurama is out today on Hulu. Season 4 of Ted Lasso is on Apple TV Plus on the 5th. I'm so excited about that one. Season 4 of Reacher on Prime Video on the 12th. You've got a new superhero series called Lanterns. That'll be on HBO and HBO Max on the 16th. And season 18 of It's Always Sunny in Philadelphia coming to FX on the 17th.
1: Hi, I'm State Representative Steve Doyle. A recent report said 1 in 10 families have been skipping meals and 1 in 3 people have canceled a doctor's appointment because they can't afford the cost. This is a message I hear every day. Necessities are unaffordable. Wisconsin has a $2.5 billion surplus. The legislature needs to go back into special session this summer to address the issue of affordability. We can't wait until our next budget to start addressing these concerns. People are having a hard time now, paying for groceries, medical care, child care, gas, and electricity. Look, Democrats have their ideas on how to solve the problem. Republicans have theirs. The two sides can't agree, so nothing has happened. But if we get together and get serious, I think we can solve the problem. We've got $2.5 billion that we can use today to help people make ends meet. This ad was paid for by the Friends of Steve Doyle, because it's time to stop talking. It's time to solve the problem.
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Hey, it's Natalie. So we got home from vacation at 1 a.m., but the best feeling in the world was walking in and being greeted by the dogs who would not leave us alone. I mean, they were just so excited to see us, so many puppy kisses and love. You know, when you go away for a few days, you worry, will my dogs forget who I am if they have somebody else taking care of them? Do they think that they have a new mommy now? But that is not the case. They know who their mommy is. They came right up to me and just smothered me with love. It makes you feel special. It really does.

Hey, it's Natalie. Coming up, your Hollywood headlines. Ariana Grande taking a break from the public eye after her tour amid growing concerns about her appearance. And two ransom notes initially sent to Savannah Guthrie and her family following the kidnapping of their mother, Nancy, have been released. All the details on the way.

0: Hey, it's Natalie, and here are your Hollywood headlines. Ariana Grande will step away from the public eye when she wraps up her Eternal Sunshine tour on September 1st. There's been growing concern about her health because of her bony appearance. Her rep says she looks forward to finishing the tour and ending it on a high note, both healthily and happily, and then taking a much-deserved break from public-facing work and appearances, which has led to endless ongoing public scrutiny. She performs a very physical show, and there's a lot of athleticism involved. She performs healthily and successfully at a very high level every night. Two ransom notes initially sent to Savannah Guthrie and her family following the kidnapping of their mother, Nancy, have been released. The second note, received on February 6th, informed the family that Nancy was dead. The note said, "We did not fully grasp the seriousness of her physical condition. We never intended to hurt her. That was not our intention. She perished shortly after she was taken. We believe it was heart-related. She's buried in nature now. Nothing you could have done could have changed the outcome. We want your family to know this and hope you can all find peace. We are truly sorry." It's so weird that this is like a heartfelt apology from someone who kidnapped somebody. Savannah has issued another plea for help in finding out what happened to her mother. She says that they need someone to come forward. Somebody knows something. Somebody suspects something. Someone recognizes the writing in the ransom demand notes, and there is a reward. And there you go. Those are your Hollywood headlines.
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5: Tonight looks mostly clear with a few passing clouds and a low in the upper 60s. Clouds take over tomorrow with highs near 78, and showers look possible tomorrow night as lows settle near 59. Wednesday brings partly cloudy skies and another day in the upper 70s. Thursday turns sunnier with a few clouds around and highs in the low 80s. Then Friday keeps the sunshine going with highs near 84 and south winds around 10.

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We are in a blood crisis and they need your donations at the American Red Cross. They'll say thank you with a $20 Amazon gift card by email. Some blood drives coming up on Wednesday from 12:30 to 5:30, West Salem High School. And also on Wednesday, 11 to 3 at the La Crosse State Office Building on Mormon Cooley Road. So there you go. If you want to donate some blood, they would be very appreciative. Right now, Beyonce with Single Ladies.

Hey, it's Natalie, and if you are looking forward to some good fair food, you're in luck. Yelp analyzed their data from reviewers to identify the top 10 state fairs for festival foods. And perhaps not surprisingly, the Midwest dominates. Minnesota State Fair came in at number one, but Wisconsin State Fair came in at number two with the best festival foods. So you can get some of that action in your life coming up August 6th through the 16th. If you love fair food, the drive will be worth it.

Okay, so Clueless is such a great movie. It is a classic. Alicia Silverstone will return as Cher for a Clueless sequel series at Paramount Plus. It doesn't have a title or release date yet. I'm super excited about this. I feel like it's been something that's been on and off and on and off. And if it really happens, yes. And it sounds like, yeah, Cher is going to be a successful business owner and a mom. She thinks she has it all figured out until her daughter enters high school, which has her feeling clueless. I need this

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The annual Corn Fest run is happening on Saturday, August 15th in Holman. You're encouraged to dress like Waldo or any fun character from the books, and you may even spot a few Waldos hiding throughout the run. Costumes encouraged, but not required, so don't worry. Whether you're racing for a personal record or just enjoying the morning with your family, the Corn Fest Fun Run is a great way to kick off Corn Fest weekend while supporting a great cause. The run is the largest fundraiser of the year for the Holman Knights of Columbus, which provides help to people in need in the La Crosse, Onalaska, and Holman areas.